0: Cosmo mit Janka Welke.
1: Well, in come the thing them call a broken heart. This blessed love will never part. You don't know it from the start. Me tell them, say I'm dirty, yeah. Sean Paul and Sasha, come see.

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1: 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Sit down. 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Stand up. 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Drink. Faded. Drink. Faded.

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1: Frank.
0: Pass out.
1: Frank.
0: Wake up.
1: Frank.
0: Faded.
1: Frank.
0: Faded.
1: Frank.
0: Frank.

0: Music for me is a place to escape to, where you meet other people who would like to leave reality for a moment.
1: Cosmo.

0: Music is
1: emotion, culture, the expression of who we are.
2: Cosmo, der Sound der Welt.

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But for the first time in a long time, she believed that one day she would again feel the sun. She must be patient. She must have faith in the seeds that are planted beneath the snow. She must hold on, and she must let go.

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And yeah, I'll be bringing my signature blend of cumbia, reggaeton, dancehall, dembow, and other Latin club and electronic sounds. So I hope you all

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0: You read your Bible every day.
1: Yeah. Me know so that me should, but you do have some boy that make me feel like me would.
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0: 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It was never like an album for us in the country. It was.
1: Für mich gab es damals nur Mixtapes. Ein richtiges Album habe ich mir nie gekauft. Ein Soundsystem wie Stone Love stellte Mix-CDs mit den aktuellen Songs zusammen. Deswegen habe ich mir nie eine Platte gekauft, immer nur Mixtapes. In meinem Fall war es auf jeden Fall eine Stone Love-CD. Stone Love gehörten damals zu den beliebtesten Sounds. Sie stellten regelmäßig CDs zusammen, weil sie die Musik immer als erste bekam.
0: It was definitely a Stone Love CD, because Stone Love back in the days was definitely one of the most popular ones that was putting out CDs on a regular, because they would get the music first, so they would put out a lot of CDs really. So they would just make mixtapes, and it was definitely a Stone Love CD for sure.
2: Well, here come the thing called the moving fever. We now run left it, run round it, we just run it. So where's the singer?